99.9, Jordan Davis, Seagulls, you up. Trey in the PVT studios. Nice little swap out from Jordan Davis helping out Thomas Rhett with his 25th number one, Ain't a Bad Life. Good song, but I like Seagulls, you up as well. He says hitting the 25th chart topper is now something that he never imagined would happen. Thomas Rhett says, but he even made it better when he got to do it with Jordan Davis, which makes it even sweeter. It's his third number one from his About a Woman album. Thomas Rhett just launched his Soundtrack to Life tour on July.

on July the 9th. We've got 50 minutes of continuous country underway right now. So your timing is impeccable. Great timing, by the way. Here's Kent Moore, Beer Money, B99.9.

The 99.9 Jelly Roll Heart of Stone. Coming up for you, I've got a new update on Reba and Rex's wedding plans. I'm going to tell you who Reba is getting some help to plan her wedding. It's on the way. Right now, Alan Jackson, Remember When, on B99.9.

Reba's wedding plans. Now they've got some help from Dolly Parton. Reba wants a low-key ceremony with lots of friends and family. But when Dolly's involved now, it's kind of hard to keep things low-key. Dolly is encouraging Reba to make this a big wedding. Dolly loves the idea of throwing a huge party. She's thrilled to have something to take her mind off her troubles after being stuck at home recuperating. It's been very hard because she's not used to sitting this still for very long. Here's Reba on Beat.

9 Parmalee in Carolina. She's got that effect. Kind of makes you feel like Carolina's not that far away, even though we're talking about Carolina to California. Ella Langley says she can relate. She said she kind of lost a little bit of herself last year. She said that all these things have just been overwhelming because of her amazing success that's happening in her life. You'd think that she'd be the happiest person in the world. She said, I never canceled anything, maybe one or two shows the entire time, and ending up canceling 2 weeks worth. She said, I closed on my first house in Alabama, and I got to be with my family, and then got to grow my relationship with my faith. And then when I looked up in the mirror, I looked like myself again. Hey, sometimes that's what it takes. Here's Jackson Dean, don't come a-looking. B99.9.

0: Carry On. Diamond Rio before that. The Night Is Falling in My Heart. Hey, it's Trey. I don't... You ever sometimes... You catch yourself thinking these things. You know, when you're a DJ, you're a jock. You're an on-air personality. Sometimes you can say... The old joke is... everything is just minutes away when you're a DJ on the radio, which really transpires to like 3 hours later. I try to get to it. If I tell you something's coming up, I try to get to it like a hop, skip, and a jump, but whipping a whisker away. Sometimes that's not always the case because sometimes I forget. Just got sitting here thinking about this. I don't know if I told you last night or tonight. I know I covered it last night, but it seems like I thought around 10:30 or 11, I told you I was going to tell you about this. I think I forgot. But it's no news because we've been telling you about it. So I'm kind of out of the woods, but hey, I'm not saying I made a mistake with it, but I'm just saying. I may be wrong, but I doubt it. NASCAR on spring break, no Cup, no O'Reilly or truck races this weekend. That was the big thing. I kind of was just seen it come up here on the board, and I thought, well, I'm going to read that next. I think I told them that last night, and I kept waiting the whole 11 o'clock hour. And if you see me out of line, you just give me a call up here. Let me know. Get on the ball with it. Give it a program. I'll try to do my best. Right, let's take a break. Let's go to the Garage Pass. We'll get back into some more music up next. Brothers Osborne standing by for you. Zach Top on the way. It's a Eli Young band. I'll get you set up. It's on the way next. B99.9.
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1: After so many starts, Carson Quapel is finally a winner on Saturday. And what cooler place to get your first career win than the Indianapolis Motor Speedway? Here's Carson after getting his first career win.
3: I don't even know what to say. It was one of those things where I was doing my cool down lap, and I was just thinking about all the hard work that me and my dad and my whole family, what we've sacrificed to get to this point, and if you would have told me 5 years ago whenever I was running my dad's late model, and I guess you could say I was pretty much at the end of the line for my career, that I'd be winning in Indianapolis in a NASCAR race, I'd be mind blown. So I don't know if I'm going to be able to get through all my text messages tonight of thanking people, but just so cool. I'm fighting back tears right now because of all the hard work that I've done, me, my dad, and everybody that's helped me get to this point. It's awesome to finally see it pay off and finally get one of these things.
1: The emotions were flowing throughout the entire crew, especially for team owner Dale Earnhardt Jr., who tried to hold back tears in his television interview. And for Dale, Carter

0: Gibson is more than just his driver. He's his family.
1: You get to working with these guys, and you become family. You become like brothers, like father and son, whatever relationship you want to compare it to. They are as important to you as your own kin. And from here on out, him and Rodney are together. They're going to be tough, and I expect it. We'll contend for more of these.
0: Dale just forecasted a very competitive Carson Quapel and Rodney Childers combination for the rest of this season. For PRN's Garage Pass, this is Andrew Kurland.
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1: 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Waylon just called. He said, yes, I did say it. I said it last night. I'm not sure if I teased it tonight. NASCAR on summer break. No race this weekend for you. Thank you so much, Waylon, for being on top of things. I'm so swamped in here. But not like Craig in the mornings. Absolutely not. He's got his hands full. Here's Clay Walker. Who needs you, baby?

Jordan Davis. He sure as hell ain't. I ain't saying. B99.9. Trey Davison in the PVT studios. This is where Craig wakes you up in the mornings right here with the impossible question at 7:15, brought to you by McKinney Heating and Air.

for you. Hey, it's Trey, 50 minutes of continuous country rolling on strong for you, getting you through that midnight. Hey, trying to get you to the midnight hour, getting you through these evening hours. How's that? Relax and unwind.

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Here's Russell Dickerson, Happened to Me.

Coming up tomorrow, Southern Comfort with Robin James just before the Country Cafe. A little bit of encouragement for your day, some inspiration, hope, and heart. Robin James, 11:45 is going to lift your spirits. Here's Darius Rucker in the Wagon Wheel.

0: Chase Naldean with the truth before that. Kenny Chesney says that it was a bar scene that taught him how to perform for a crowd. Something as simple as sitting on a bar stool and playing for 4 hours a night with a tip jar in front of him. He said that it taught him a lot about performing. And the biggest thing was every crowd is different. It was a master's class and giving the audience what they want.
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99.9. Bailey Zimmerman says the Delaware State Fair show was cut short after a sudden power outage shut down the entire fairgrounds. After just three songs into a set, he tried to entertain fans the best he could in the dark, but officials eventually announced that the show would have to just be canceled. Bailey Zimmerman apologized afterwards, saying that the city lost power and there was nothing that he could do. And he said they're already looking into coming back because fans deserve a full concert. Refund question still unanswered, and the cause of the outage has not been confirmed. Bailey Zimmerman's show was cut short on July the 26th, just days ago, during the scheduled concert at the Delaware State Fair. Nothing really that was in his control. Things happen. But making sure those refunds get back to the parties that paid for the show that didn't get it, that's important.

0: Southern Virginia's country station, B99.9. Chris Young looking for you. How about some new music? Fresh off the CD track of Cody Johnson. It's called Horseback. It's on B99.9.
1: He's a ranch hand in a pinch, man. Hotter than the red on the cattle brand. Cause she's a gold digger with a quick trigger. A cast iron skillet swinging lid.

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At the

Gentry, Back When I Knew It All before that. I believe you gotta be young and dumb before you can be old and wise. I believe that's how that works. Here's Scotty McCreary, Cabin of Solo, B99.9.

his latest. It's called Woman. Well, Jelly Roll just released a video for Hands Up. It was filmed inside the Sam Quentin Rehabilitation Center, where he performs alongside incarcerated musicians. He arrives with a prayer, he meets the inmates, and plays with them as his band, calling the experience one of the most meaningful moments of his career. With his own past incarceration in mind, he says returning to a place that carried such deep personal weight and seeing the men, not actors, as he puts it, made the project even more powerful. You can watch Jelly Roll's Hands Up video right now on YouTube. Coming up for you in one song, I've got a Jelly Roll song lined up for you. Right now, it's Faith Hill, The Way You Love Me on B99.9.

99.9. Looks like Dolly Parton is trying to convince Reba to go all out. Instead of doing a low-key wedding, she wants Reba and Rex to have a big wedding. So much for the low-key, thanks to Dolly Parton's help. Well, this gives her something to do while she's home recuperating. She's throwing these ideas at Reba. Here's Reba, One Honest Heart, B99.9. Time to-

0: Anderson, wish I could have been there for that. There's a secret sitting in the passenger seat of Bailey Zimmerman's Chevy Silverado, and he says it took him years before he was ready to tell it all.
1: It's crazy. That song has taken me 3 years to write. It took me 3 years to get that perfect and, you know, tuned up, I guess you'd say. And I really didn't even know if people were going to like it because it was kind of a more personal song to me. I thought maybe it'd just be one of those, like, you know, my deep fans would, you know, love. But to see it going to country radio is just like, this is actually crazy. I did not expect this at all, 0%. So it's really cool. It was a big, big surprise.

0: B99.9, Morgan Wallen, don't we? Sugarland before that, just a little something more. Trey here with you. I'm about ready to head on out. Craig, in a couple more hours, is going to be rolling on in. It's time for the overnight jock that we like to call Mr. Automation to get you through those overnight hours. In the meantime, I have loaded up my favorite selections for the drive home. I'm just kidding. Just a big joke. Just a big joke. Well, only just three of them. I mean, if I really was serious, you'd be hearing like some Bruce Hornsby and some Steve Winwood. I gotta wait around for Friday for our Southern Fried Fridays to rock you out. Which, if you ask me, it's a little too light. I'd really like to rock you out. Ah, well, we'll work with our Southern Fried Fridays one more day. I mean, tomorrow's hump day. Middle of the week Wednesday. So I don't know about you, but I'm a night owl. I can't guarantee that I'm going to go straight home. I will eventually surface there around, maybe 3 or 4. Okay. Just having a little fun with you, that's all. Ah, well, hope you have a good night. Enjoy your overnight hours. Love these summer nights, don't you? I love these summer nights. I always used to enjoy working overnight hours as well, but I always found that between like 3 and 5:30 was always just brutal. Like time just stood still. Well, you enjoy it. Get yourself some rest. If you got to be up early, it's getting late. Thank you so much for spending time with me. I got you some Alan Jackson on the way, some Lady A and more. Stay close, B99.9.
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1: I've been doing better

Potts Farm was a place to go. 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Jack and Jim were a few good men. 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

saw the old man's face. Front page obituary, he was a millionaire. He left his fortune to some guy he barely knew. His kids were mad as hell.

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1: ABC News, I'm Sherry Preston. U.S. forces across the Middle East are on high alert after more fighting overnight. Jordan's air defense systems intercepting 5 missiles launched from Iran. CENTCOM saying its forces remain vigilant. All of this happening 3 days of relative calm amid diplomatic talks have ended. The death toll following the earthquake in southern Japan, at least 20 now, and they think that number will rise. ABC's Britt Clennett with more.
2: Extensive damage to infrastructure. We're talking bridges, shrines collapsing, roads completely buckling, fires breaking out in damaged buildings, and hundreds of thousands of residents were told to evacuate the affected area, with thousands of emergency rescue teams trying to now survey the damage and contain it.
1: Dr. Anthony Fauci will sit before a Senate committee in what will surely be a fiery hearing chaired by Republican Senator Rand Paul. He's long accused Fauci of deceiving Americans about the origins of COVID. This is ABC News.
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4: Here's your forecast for Rocky Mount, Martinsville, and Smith Mountain Lake. Plenty of sunshine today with a high in the lower 80s, wind gust around 30 miles per hour. Still breezy at times tonight under mostly clear skies with a low in the mid-60s. Sunny on Thursday with a high in the mid-80s. Clear skies for Thursday night, a low in the mid-60s. Looking ahead to Friday, lots of sunshine across southern Virginia. Highs in the upper 80s. For Friday night, partly cloudy, a low in the upper 60s. Then on Saturday, partly sunny in the morning. Then becoming mostly cloudy with highs in the mid-80s. Mostly cloudy with a chance of showers for Saturday night, lows in the upper 60s. I'm Johnny Cottle on Southern Virginia's Country Station,

Ella Langley, Morgan Wallen, brand new stuff, I Can't Love You Anymore, Southern Virginia's country station, B99.9 Morning, a couple after six, Craig Richards here at the PVT Studios, Mr. Aaron Tippin. It ain't no-

0: That's Chris Cagle and What Kind of Gone We Talking About Here. Southern Virginia's country station, B99.9 Morning. It's Craig Richards. Are you ready for some things that you need to know? Well, we'll get started here. Today is the 29th day of July. It is a Wednesday. It's the 210th day of the year. There are 155 days remaining until the end of the year. Today's National Chicken Wing Day. It's International Tiger Day, whatever that means. It's also National Lipstick Day. I won't be celebrating that. It's also Lasagna Day. I could get into some of that. All right. Things that you need to know. Here we go. University bans students from wearing slippers. Insists on business suits. That's the headline. So this from Hollywood Unlocked. Alabama's Tuskegee University is going viral for their new dress code. Outside their dorms, a Tuskegee University student must wear a business suit and proper dress shoes for meetings and other events. The college has banned slippers and bandanas in classrooms and in the cafeteria. Woman finds diamond in Chipotle order. Maybe I need to go to Chipotle. We got this covered. Reports a Chipotle customer recently bit down on a diamond. A post shows photos of the gem resting near the customer's takeout box. City or state was not named. Female customer says, I did report it, and I'm waiting on a call back from the incident management. Does that count? I'm guessing she wants to keep the diamond. That would be my guess. Finally, Inspire More says that a 105-year-old Navy veteran named Butch Carlson recently celebrated his birthday with a tandem skydiving adventure. A crowd of supporters joined him for the special day. His daughter, Mickey McAvoy, said she could hardly believe his courage. 105 years old and skydiving to celebrate. He's got 55 years on me. I'm not going to skydive anywhere. I don't even like the thought of falling. I can trip on flat ground. That ain't happening for me. Stick around. Got some Tim McGraw, Bailey Zimmerman, and local and state news within minutes.
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Bailey Zimmerman religiously, Southern Virginia's country station, B99.9, local and state news with Lisa Rodman in just a couple of minutes. We'll also check on that forecast. I did take a sneak peek. Sunshine, low to mid 80s, straight through the first part of the weekend.

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1: With news on B99.9, I'm Lisa Ruttman. A fire in Rockbridge County that started 3 weeks ago is now fully contained. The Taylor Hollow Fire was discovered on July 5th, and all closures related to the fire have been lifted. Police in Roanoke say a 45-year-old man ignited multiple bales of recycling material behind the Walmart on Valley View Boulevard. Firefighters used foam to put out the flames. Clifton Delp has been arrested on an arson charge. A pedestrian was killed after being hit by a car in Henry County. The crash occurred Saturday on Virginia Avenue at the intersection of Dyer Street. A 2006 Hyundai Tucson was traveling north on Virginia Avenue when the vehicle hit a pedestrian who was walking in the northbound lane. 34-year-old Amber Hodges was transported to Sova Health in Martinsville, where she later died. Another early morning crash in Henry County. A motorcyclist was airlifted to the hospital following the crash at the intersection of Blackberry Road and Stones Dairy Road. The injured motorcyclist was transported by Air Life Medical Helicopter to a hospital for treatment. The person's identity and current condition are not known. With news on B99.9, I'm Lisa Ruttman.
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3: Here's your forecast for Rocky Mount, Martinsville, and Smith Mountain Lake. Plenty of sunshine today with a high in the lower 80s, wind gust around 30 miles per hour. Still breezy at times tonight under mostly clear skies with a low in the mid-60s. Sunny on Thursday with a high in the mid-80s. Clear skies for Thursday night, a low in the mid-60s. Looking ahead to Friday, lots of sunshine across southern Virginia. Highs in the upper 80s. For Friday night, partly cloudy, a low in the upper 60s. Then on Saturday, partly sunny in the morning, then becoming mostly cloudy with highs in the mid-80s. Mostly cloudy with a chance of showers for Saturday night, lows in the upper 60s. I'm Johnny Cottle on Southern Virginia's Country Station,

Jordan Davis. Next thing you know, Southern Virginia's country station, B99.9. It's Craig. I got a story for you. And maybe this is something that that you need to check out. I don't want to get into the story yet. I'm teasing you for a story a little bit later. Let's just say it.

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1: 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The body wash has shea butter and fruit acids to soften. So, yeah, if you love Pepsi, you can apparently smell like Pepsi. 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Does it make you sticky when it dries?
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Jimmy Allen, Best Shots, Southern Virginia's country station, B99.9 Morning. Craig Richards here at the PVT Studios. Sneak it up on 7 o'clock. Got an ABC News update for you momentarily. We'll also check that forecast. And before you know it, going to be time for a brand new impossible question.

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2: ABC News, I'm Sherry Preston. That fragile pause in the fighting in the Middle East broken this morning by missiles. Jordan says it shot down 5 missiles launched from Iran, and CENTCOM says it took out missiles fired by Iran in what was called an attempted surprise attack. Search teams in Japan still looking for survivors after the earthquake that killed at least 13 people. ABC News foreign correspondent Britt Clennett.
3: Extensive damage to infrastructure. We're talking bridges, shrines collapsing, roads completely buckling, fires breaking out in damaged buildings, and hundreds of thousands of residents were told to evacuate the affected area, with thousands of emergency rescue teams trying to now survey the damage and contain it.
2: Dr. Anthony Fauci set to face questions today at a Senate hearing on COVID after the health department says it found several years worth of his journal entries. In one, he seems to question the origin of the pandemic. This is ABC News.
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9: Here's your forecast for Rocky Mount, Martinsville, and Smith Mountain Lake. Plenty of sunshine today with a high in the lower 80s, wind gust around 30 miles per hour. Still breezy at times tonight under mostly clear skies with a low in the mid-60s. Sunny on Thursday with a high in the mid-80s. Clear skies for Thursday night, a low in the mid-60s. Looking ahead to Friday, lots of sunshine across southern Virginia. Highs in the upper 80s. For Friday night, partly cloudy, a low in the upper 60s. Then on Saturday, partly sunny in the morning. Then becoming mostly cloudy with highs in the mid-80s. Mostly cloudy with a chance of showers for Saturday night, lows in the upper 60s. I'm Johnny Cottle on Southern Virginia's Country Station.

Southern Virginia's country station, B99.9, your impossible question. In mere moments, we'll have that for you about a quarter after the hour. Here's Clint Black, B99.9.

0: That's Trace Atkins. Ladies love country boys. B99.9 Southern Virginia's country station. Morning, it's Craig. Impossible question time. So your question today, by the way, powered by McKinney Heating and Air. And if you answer the question correctly, you're going to be in the running for the swag, which includes that B99.9 Legacy hat. We'll draw for that on Friday morning. So the question today has to do with dog owners, specifically young dog owners. Here it is. 32% of young dog owners, and that's not like owners of young dogs, that's young people owning dogs, just to be clear. 32% of young dog owners have taken their dog along while doing this outdoor activity. What is it? If you think you know the answer, looking for your text this morning, 276-629-9999. Again, your question, 32% of young dog owners, and that's young owners of dogs, not young dogs. 32% of young dog owners have taken their dog along while doing this outdoor activity. What is it? If you think you know, 276-629-9999, text those answers in. I'll give you a little clue. The dog would have to keep up with you. If you think you know the answer, text that in, 276-629-9999. The impossible question, good luck.
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0: John Morgan. It's called Kit Myself, Southern Virginia's country station, B99.9. Morning, it's Craig Richards. Impossible question time. So let's repeat the question here so we can get ourselves an answer this morning. So your impossible question, 32% of young dog owners have taken their dog along while doing this outdoor activity. And this is people who are young, not dogs who are young. Just to be on the safe side and sure you know what I'm talking about. What is the activity? If you think you know, looking for your texts at 276-629-9999. So we've got from Victoria, hiking. That's a great guess. Also, PJ from the 540, hiking. Great guess. Running, James from the 540. That's a great guess. Riding a kayak. Ginger from the 5-4. That's another great guess. Not the one we're looking for. Going for a walk. Bradley from the 276. Great guess. Not the one I'm looking for. Robert Dillon from the 276. Jogging. I knew someone was going to guess that. That's a great guess, but no, not jogging. Also, Margie from the 276. Walking. Not walking. Ginger. Running. Nope. Not running either. But we do, as a matter of fact, have a correct answer. And I was wondering, I was thinking I was going to have to give some more hints this morning, but we got Robert DiGiovanni from the 804 this morning. Roller skating or rollerblading. That's it. I told you it was young owners of dogs because you're not going to have an older person normally on roller skates or rollerblades. So yes, 32% of young dog owners have taken their dog along while rollerblading. Whew, man. It's been like 20 years since I was on roller skates and it resulted in a broken wrist. So I stay away from them. Congratulations, Robert. You're now in the running for the swag. We'll draw for that on Friday morning. So we'll let you know if you are a winner of the that B99.9 Legacy hat and some other cool stuff. So brand new impossible question coming up for you tomorrow morning here on Southern Virginia's country station, B99.9. Up next, we've got your local and state news followed by your forecasts right here on Southern Virginia's country station, B99.9.
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2: With news on B99.9, I'm Lisa Ruttman. A pedestrian was killed after being hit by a car in Henry County. The crash occurred Saturday on Virginia Avenue at the intersection of Dyer Street. A 2006 Hyundai Tucson was traveling north on Virginia Avenue when the vehicle hit a pedestrian who was walking in the northbound lane. 34-year-old Amber Hodges was transported to Sova Health in Martinsville, where she later died. Another early morning crash in Henry County. A motorcyclist was airlifted to the hospital following the crash at the intersection of Blackberry Road and Stones Dairy Road. The injured motorcyclist was transported by Air Life Medical Helicopter to a hospital for treatment. The person's identity and current condition are not known. A fire in Rockbridge County that started 3 weeks ago is now fully contained. The Taylor Hollow Fire was discovered on July 5th, and all closures related to the fire have been lifted. Police in Roanoke say a 45-year-old man ignited multiple bales of recycling material behind the Walmart on Valley View Boulevard. Firefighters used foam to put out the flames. Clifton Delp has been arrested on an arson charge. With news on B99.9, I'm Lisa Ruttman.
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5: Here's your forecast for Rocky Mount, Martinsville, and Smith Mountain Lake. Plenty of sunshine today with a high in the low.

upper 80s, wind gusts around 30 miles per hour. Still breezy at times tonight under mostly clear skies with a low in the mid-60s. Sunny on Thursday with a high in the mid-80s. Clear skies for Thursday night, a low in the mid-60s. Looking ahead to Friday, lots of sunshine across southern Virginia. Highs in the upper 80s. For Friday night, partly cloudy, a low in the upper 60s. Then on Saturday, partly sunny in the morning. Then becoming mostly cloudy with highs in the mid-80s. Mostly cloudy with a chance of showers for Saturday night. Lows in the upper 60s. I'm Johnny Cottle on Southern Virginia's Country Station.

I mean, come on. B99.9 Southern Virginia's country station, your sports report. Just a couple of minutes. Of course, powered by Cunningham Tire. Right now, it's Mr. George Strait.

0: That's Morgan Wallen, 20 cigarettes, Southern Virginia's country station, B99.9 Morning. It's Craig sneaking up on 8 o'clock. It is time for your sports report. Sports this morning, as always, powered by Cunningham Tire. We keep you rolling. So a couple of headlines from the NFL to get us going, and then we'll hit your scoreboard. So the 49ers coach Kyle Shanahan, of course, he was in the news for a car accident. He has taken the blame for that car accident, says it was his fault, apparently took his eyes off the road to search for his phone. He had invited a few members of the media to his office yesterday and had talked about the incident. He admitted he was distracted right before the phone fell between the seats, so he reached to get it back. Once he looked to the road, he had already crossed a double yellow line and was headed for an SUV. He claims he was only going 20 miles an hour when he hit the other car. Tony Romo, body cam footage is out. From his incident when he was pulled over for a DUI, says he was on his way to meet his grandparents. I'll just leave that there. That video's out there if you want to see it. Aaron Rodgers says that his wife gave him permission to play one more season. Revealed this season will be his last in the NFL. And Justin Herbert is engaged. He's the Chargers quarterback. In case you were wondering, you probably knew he was the Chargers quarterback, didn't you? All right, your Major League Baseball scoreboard. It was the Guardians over the Reds. That was doubleheader, game one. And game two, Reds beat Cleveland by a 2-0 score. D-backs over the Pirates, 8-7. Tigers all over the Orioles, 14-0. Marlins 1, Phillies zip. It was the Rangers over the Rays, 4-1. Nationals topped the Blue Jays, 8-6. Twins over the Royals, 3-2. Yankees beat the White Sox, 3-2. Cubs, 10. Cardinals, 2. Astros over the Angels, 3-2. Athletics beat the Red Sox, 4-3. Padres, 8. Rockies, 7. Brewers and Mariners both victorious last night. And one game postponed, that was the Braves-Mets matchup. That has been scheduled for a makeup date today. No NASCAR racing this weekend, but they are racing at South Boston Speedway on Saturday night. There you go. You're up to date with sports. 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We keep you rolling. 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

Gary Allen had nothing on but the radio. And if you're sitting there thinking to yourself, yeah, Craig, I got nothing on but the radio right now. Well, I'm still sitting here in my underwear. I'm kidding, all right? I'm kidding. I do have shorts on. I mean, they're boxers, but they're short. Here's Ella Langley on B99.9. Just when

0: Iran, Jordan says it intercepted missiles as well. This after several days of a pause in the fighting and after President Trump and Israeli Prime Minister Benjamin Netanyahu met 5 months after the war began.
1: Netanyahu later described their Oval Office sit down as excellent. He said it was a conversation of full partnership, of mutual support. He actually described it as one of the best conversations he's had with President Trump. The White House, in a very brief statement from Caroline Levitt, said that it was a positive and productive meeting.
0: That's ABC's Mary Bruce. Search teams in Japan still trying to find survivors after the strong earthquake that hit the southern part of the country. At least 13 people are confirmed dead, but that number is expected to go up. Trump administration set to stop subsidies for Medicare Part D that could push premiums for the prescription coverage up as much as $20 a month. This is ABC News.
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5: Here's your forecast for Rocky Mount, Martinsville, and Smith Mountain Lake. Plenty of sunshine today with a high in the lower 80s, wind gust around 30 miles per hour. Still breezy at times tonight under mostly clear skies with a low in the mid-60s. Sunny on Thursday with a high in the mid-80s. Clear skies for Thursday night, a low in the mid-60s. Looking ahead to Friday, lots of sunshine across southern Virginia. Highs in the upper 80s. Friday night, partly cloudy, a low in the upper 60s. Then on Saturday, partly sunny in the morning, then becoming mostly cloudy with highs in the mid-80s. Mostly cloudy with a chance of showers for Saturday night, lows in the upper 60s. I'm Johnny Cottle on Southern Virginia's Country Station.

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1: ABC News, I'm Sherry Preston. Missiles flying again in the Middle East. CENTCOM says it shot down several missiles fired from Iran.

And Jordan Davis, Ain't a Bad Life, here on Southern Virginia's Country Station, B99.9 Morning. It's Craig Richards, a couple of minutes after 8, here at the PVT Studios, with Mark Chestnut and Broken Promised Land. There's a

0: That's Faith Hill, Wild One. Southern Virginia's country station, B99.9. Congrats to David Lotz of Roanoke, our latest free cash winner with the Daniels Auto Glass and Tent Race Pool. 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Daniels Auto Glass and Tent Race Pool will return August 10th. That's when the Cup Series heads to Richmond International. That jackpot will reset to $199. So August 10th, your next chance to qualify for some free money with the Daniels Auto Glass and Tent Race Pool here on Southern Virginia's country station, B99.9. Stick around. Got some Blake Shelton and Cole Swindell next.
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We got tickets for the Old Fiddlers Convention, the 90th Old Fiddlers Convention, coming to Galax next week, August 3rd through the 8th. We got your chance to score tickets. I'll tell you how

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1: With news on B99.9, I'm Lisa Rutman. A fire in Rockbridge County that started 3 weeks ago is now fully contained. The Taylor Hollow Fire was discovered on July 5th, and all closures related to the fire have been lifted. Police in Roanoke say a 45-year-old man ignited multiple bales of recycling material behind the Walmart on Valley View Boulevard. Firefighters used foam to put out the flames. Clifton Delp has been arrested on an arson charge. A pedestrian was killed after being hit by a car in Henry County. The crash occurred Saturday on Virginia Avenue at the intersection of Dyer Street.

0: A 2006 Hyundai Tucson was traveling north on Virginia Avenue when the vehicle hit a pedestrian who was walking in the northbound lane. 34-year-old Amber Hodges was transported to Sova Health in Martinsville, where she later died. Another early morning crash in Henry County. A motorcyclist was airlifted to the hospital following the crash at the intersection of Blackberry Road and Stones Dairy Road. The injured motorcyclist was transported by Air Life Medical Helicopter to a hospital for treatment. The person's identity and current condition are not known. With news on B99.9, I'm Lisa Ruttman.
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High in the mid-80s, clear skies for Thursday night, a low in the mid-60s. Looking ahead to Friday, lots of sunshine across southern Virginia, highs in the upper 80s. For Friday night, partly cloudy, a low in the upper 60s. Then on Saturday, partly sunny in the morning, then becoming mostly cloudy with highs in the mid-80s. Mostly cloudy with a chance of showers for Saturday night, lows in the upper 60s. I'm Johnny Cottle on Southern Virginia's Country Station.

That's Rascal Flatts, Bless the Broken Road, Southern Virginia's country station, B99.9. No racing this weekend. 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No racing for NASCAR, periods. The trucks aren't racing, the Cup Series isn't racing, and the O'Reilly Auto Parts Series not racing this week.

0: Donnie McCreary, along with Hootie. Model Rocket, Southern Virginia's country station, B99.9. So this week we've got tickets for the 90th annual Old Fiddlers Convention coming to Galax. So it's coming next week. It's August 3rd through the 8th. That's Monday through Saturday. We've got tickets for 5 days of the action. That's Tuesday through Saturday. And it's a pair of tickets that we've got for each day. And we got a chance for you to win this week. You're listening for the B99.9 ticket window to open. When you hear that happen, be caller number 9. We'll set you up a pair of tickets for each day of the Old Fiddlers Convention. Here with Southern Virginia's country station, B99.9. Coming up, some Russell Dickerson, Dustin Lynch, and Morgan Wallen next.
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Coming up this hour, some Luke Bryan, music from Cody Johnson, Gabby Barrett, some Jason Aldean on the way. Here's Mr. Jackson.

in the buckets. Southern Virginia's country station, B99.9. Rolling through 50 minutes of continuous country with Luke Bryan. And a country song came on. 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Another

He's a ranch hand in a pinch, man. Hotter than the red on the cattle brand. 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A cast iron skillet

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It's Craig. So we've got tickets for you to go check out the Ridgecks. 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All right? You take care of that. I'll keep the tunes rolling. Zach Brown, Bailey Zimmerman on the way. Here's John Anderson, Seminole Wind on B99.9.

0: Bailey Zimmerman, Chevy Silverado, Southern Virginia's country station, B99.9. That's going to wrap it up for me, Craig. I got to get on out of here. Got to make some room for Robin James back in for you next. Got some Old Dominion, some Brad Paisley, and T-Birds Watermelon Crawl next. We'll holler at you bright and early tomorrow morning. Y'all have a good one.
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Just carry on, and I'll join in, okay? It's Robin James on B99.9 from the PVT Studios. It's so good to be back with you again. I know you have lots of choices for your music, and I just want to say thank you for making B99.9 your radio station.

0: 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If you have not yet watched Riley Green's appearance on the TV show Marshals, I'm not going to give a spoiler alert. I'm just going to tell you, you should look out for Riley. 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
1: 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How about eating ice cream for a good cause? I don't know about you, but I'm all in. Dairy Queen 40 West in Rocky Mount. It's Miracle Treat Day tomorrow at the Dairy Queen in Rocky Mount. And it is $1 from every Blizzard treat sold will be donated to the Children's Miracle Network, which is our local children's hospital. And we'll go to help pay for equipment and care and taking care of our children in our area. So this is a celebration at Dairy Queen, 40 West and Rocky Mount. Tomorrow, it is Miracle Treat Day. They're going to have a bouncy house for the kids, cornhole competition, a car show where they want you to vote for your favorites, and they're going to have live music from Blue Connection Band, and then, of course, $1 from every Blizzard treat sold will go to the Children's Miracle Network. So bring your family, come on out, bring a lawn chair, and enjoy Miracle Treat Day at Dairy Queen, and this is 40 West in Rocky Mount. B99.9 cares.
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Better country, more of it. B99.9. Congratulating David Lotz of Roanoke. He won $199 in the Daniels Auto Glass and Tent Race Pool. It will return the week of August the 10th in time for the Richmond International Speedway. The Race Pool with B99.

B99.9, it gets in your head. Just, you know, what do they call it? Ear candy? Ella Langley right there with Morgan Wallen. I can't love you anymore on Southern Virginia's country station. Jason Aldean, very busy this summer. He is out on his

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1: Southern Virginia's country station, B99.9. I'm Robin, and yesterday I had some doctor's appointments I had to get in, and that's why I wasn't with you. And then last night I went to the Harvester Performance Center to see the Billy Bob Thornton and the Boxmaster show, and had such a blast. Billy Bob Thornton, of course, the incredibly awarded actor, and really enjoyed the show. And I'm just forever impressed with the Harvester Performance Center. It's not the first time I've been there, but every time I go, it is such a special show. Each show is just so special. The atmosphere, the ambiance, the acoustics, everything about the Harvester is really special. And so really enjoyed the show last night. And I've posted pictures on my personal Facebook page as well as the B99.9 Facebook page. Now, on the B99 page, I've got a little poll, and I want to know if you've been to the Harvester. I want to know the best show you've seen there. And for me, that's really hard to pick, because I've been honored to be able to go to a handful of shows there and have enjoyed each and every one of them. We've seen Blackhawk. I've seen Wynonna, Roseanne Cash, Susie Boggess. Just seen some really special shows there. And so if you've been to the Harvester, then I want you to pop on over to the B99.9 Facebook page. Tell me the best show you've seen there. And if you have not been to the Harvester Performance Center in Rocky Mount, I strongly encourage you to check them out. It is just a very special venue, and it's right here in our neighborhood, and I just think that's really pretty awesome. They do a great job. So thank you, Harvester, for the music that you bring in. Thank you for being such a special place to see music. For you, the listener, pop over to the B99.9 Facebook page. Let me know, what's the best show you've seen at the Harvester?
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B99.9, Blake Shelton, let him in anyway. It's Robin James from the PVT Studios on Southern Virginia's country station. He is coming to Wind Vineyard in concert this Saturday night. 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Talking about Aaron Tippin. And by the way, we're going to catch up with him on my show tomorrow.

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1: Better country, more of it. B99.9. You know, life has a way of throwing us curves when we least expect them. If you're going through one of those times, I understand. And sometimes the only way out is to go straight through, one foot in front of the other. I'm speaking from experience. I'm still there, working my way out. But Rodney Atkins, perfect reminder. If you're going through hell, you're not alone. Let's get through it together. Just keep walking.
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1: 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B99.9. It's Robin James, and you know, sometimes life changes us in ways we never expected, and we don't know a way out of the hard season or how to get out of it, and we just know we're not the same people we were when we walked into it. I've got a personal reflection coming up in today's Southern Comfort, something that's been on my heart, and it may sound familiar to you. 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The Southern Comfort, it's on the way on B99.9.
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The best of the legends, the best of today. Justin Moore at Salem Civic Center, they got that date rescheduled that he had to postpone earlier. And the new date, September the 10th, Justin Moore at the Salem Civic Center.

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1: A few days before he turned 80, he was sitting out back in a rocker. He said, "What you been up to lately?"

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I'm Robin James with an encouraging word for your day. We call it the Southern Comfort. Today, it's a personal reflection. I know I've talked often about the last year and a half, the struggles, the challenges, the depression, the anger, and then the profound faith that has come from this season when my health has been compromised. And I'm doing my best not to let it define me. But if I'm being honest, my human nature still goes there far too easily. The good news is that every day I see a stronger version of myself emerging from the smoke and the ashes of all the hurting and the healing. One of the questions I keep asking myself is, how do I start living again? And what does it really mean to be present in the moment? And in searching for those answers, I've realized something over the past few weeks. I've needed to get back out in the community again, to be around the very people who have been praying for me. There's just something incredibly healing about seeing familiar faces, having kind words, sharing hugs, and even meeting people I've never met

0: before who tell me they've been praying for me. And little by little, it's helping rebuild parts of my heart that have been so broken. This season of healing isn't about rebuilding. It isn't easy, but I know it's the road I want to be on. Life knocked me off my feet. Boy, did it sucker punch me. And it left me in a place that some days I honestly didn't know if I'd ever make it back. But I am. Maybe not all at once. Maybe not as quickly as I'd like. But every day, there's a little bit more strength and a little more hope and another small step forward. You know that old saying, one step at a time, or put one foot right in front of the other? Those words have never meant more to me than they do right now. I don't know why we have to walk through difficult seasons. I wish we didn't. But I do know this. I'm not the only one who has walked through a storm, and I won't be the last. There are countless warriors who have stood where I'm standing today and somehow found the strength to keep going, and I draw hope from them, from you. Most of all, I draw hope from my faith in God. I don't know exactly where this road is leading, but I trust the one who does. And for the first time in a long time, I'm excited to see where it's going. So if you're in a storm today, if you can't see the light, I get it. If you're wondering whether you'll ever feel like yourself again, I understand. But please don't give up. Keep doing the next thing. Keep taking the next step. Keep believing that healing is possible, even when it's slow. Keep trusting that today's pain doesn't get to write the final chapter of your story. Sometimes the bravest thing you can do all day isn't making a giant leap. It's just simply putting one foot in front of the other. And one day, we'll all look back and realize those small, faithful steps carried us further than we ever thought possible. That's today's Southern Comfort, and I hope it encourages you. I'm Robin James on B99.9.
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B99.9 is Tracy Lawrence for Scott. And I'm Robin James from the PVT Studios. It is time for the Country Cafe. 80s and 90s country this hour in our time machine. We're going back with Red Akins, who has recently been surprised with an invitation to join the Grand Ole Opry, one of country music's highest honors. Red, he's written 36 number one hits. And, oh, yeah, he's Thomas Red's daddy.

99 Country Cafe with Howard and David Bellamy. They continue to perform more than 200 concerts a year around the world, not just in the States, and they're still drawing crowds everywhere they go. If you enjoy seeing behind the scenes with the artist, then you want to check out the Bellamy Brothers' Honky Tonk Ranch, which follows Howard and David on their Florida ranch, kind of gives you a look at behind the scenes there. We continue with the Country Cafe. You got to have some AJ on B99.

the legends proudly play here, especially during the Country Cafe on B99.9. It's Robin, and Aaron Tippin is coming to Wynn Vineyard, Smith Mountain Lake this Saturday night. If you've never seen him, it is a show worth seeing. If you have, you know. Aaron's going to join us tomorrow on the Country Cafe. He's going to talk about his career, and he's going to talk about his new music. Aaron Tippin now on B99.9.

Mouse ways. B99.9, they fade that too soon. I love that last line. She loves me in spite of my Mickey Mouse ways. Waylon and Willie on the Country Cafe on B99.9. On the way, in the story behind the song, in the spotlight, this lady's celebrating a birthday today. One of my favorites in country music, because she has just been as down to earth when you see her and meet her in person as she is when she performs. She's got a song that celebrates the seasons of life. I love playing it for the girls. Story behind the song is coming up in just minutes on the Country Cafe on B99.9.

Cafe. I'm Robin. If you've listened to me for very long, you know that Keith Whitley has always been one of my favorites, and I never get tired of hearing his unmistakable voice. Keith had a way of putting life's troubles into perspective for us, and in this song, he reminds us that whatever we're facing today, we've probably survived worse. It ain't nothing.

Thanks for listening to the Country Cafe on B99.9. I'm Robin James. Up to story behind the song now and in the spotlight. This song was released in June of 2003 as the first single from Martina McBride's album, This One's for the Girls. It was written by Chris Lindsay, Hillary Lindsay, and Amy Mayo. And right from the moment that Martina heard the song, she said she knew she had to record it. Martina said it was an immediate no-brainer because it was fun, upbeat, and carried such a positive message. Martina said, it's still one of my favorite

to sing live. It's like a shot of energy goes through the crowd. This one's for the girls. The song celebrates women of every age and stage in life, and it reminds us that every chapter matters. It climbed to the top of the Billboard Hot Country Songs chart, and it reached number one on the Adult Contemporary chart as a crossover hit. Now, one of the sweetest touches, Martina's daughters, Delaney and Emma, lend their voices to the background vocals, along with Faith Hill, Carolyn Don Johnson, and even co-writers Hillary Lindsay and Amy Mayo. More than two decades later, it's an anthem of encouragement, a reminder that no matter where you are in life, it's worth celebrating, and I love playing it. This one, it's for you, my girls, Martina McBride, on the Country Cafe on B99.9.

0: and you, and most especially you. I'm Robin James. Martina McBride celebrating her 60th birthday today, and she's had an amazing career. 23 million albums sold, 20 hits, six of those number ones, more than 15 major music awards, a four-time CMA Female Vocalist of the Year, and she is still filling concert halls across the country with tour dates on her calendar throughout this year. Happy 60th birthday to one of my favorites and one of the best voices in country music, Martina McBride, on the Country Cafe on B99.9.
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It's Southern Virginia's Country Station, B99.9, just after 1 o'clock. I'm Robin James from the PVT Studios with this life advice, and you maybe have heard this one before. It's one of my favorites. Never try to teach a pig to sing. Never try to teach a pig to sing. Make me laugh right there. It wastes your time, and it annoys the pig.

0: 99.9 with a hair on fire song. Ain't going down till the sun comes up. It's Robin, and coming up this weekend, our friends at the Rocky Mount Fire Department, who are there when we need them. This Saturday is a chance for us to show up for them. They're hosting a community breakfast Saturday morning from 7 until 10 at the fire station. And the Rocky Mount Fire Department says, bring your appetite. And they'll have a hearty breakfast for you and drinks, and give us a chance to visit with, meet them, and support our community and the people that serve our community day in and day out. Tickets are just $10 for adults, $7 for veterans and children ages 10 and under. And it's just a great way to spend a Saturday morning and spend some time with friends and show support and give back to the firefighters who help our community the most. So the Rocky Mount Fire Department, that breakfast, community breakfast, this Saturday morning, 7 until 10. And if you want to find out more about that, that is on our B99.9 Facebook page.
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We've got a shot for you to win your tickets. A pair to the 90th annual Old Fiddlers Convention in Galax. It's coming up next week. 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

B99.9, it's Robin. I was talking earlier today. If you have a chance, stop by our B99.9 Facebook page. I was at the Harvester last night, the Harvester Performance Center in Rocky Mount, to see the Billy Bob Thornton show, which was so much fun. And they bring so many great shows to the Harvester. If you get a chance, I want you to pop by our B99.9 Facebook page and tell

0: I mean, the best show you've seen there. And they still have plenty of good music coming. But if you've been there and experienced an incredible show, tell me all about it on our Facebook page.
1: Well, it was down some street we couldn't even pronounce. We were stuck in the middle, loving every ounce. Tequila was cheap, but the flow we were feeling was real. Neither one of us looking for three little words, unless those three words were do not disturb. Checkout was supposed to be noon, but we slept until 3:00.

0: That's newcomer Stella Lefty, and the song is called Boston on B99.9. My name is Robin James, and I wasn't on the radio with you yesterday. I was at a doctor's appointment, and on my way home from the doctor's appointment, I was driving Route 220 northbound, and like so many of you, I've driven that road hundreds of times. And yesterday, I was reminded just how quickly everything can change. There was a very serious accident on 220 yesterday, and sitting there in the traffic and just really kind of feeling helpless, and all you can do is pray for the people involved. It just made me think, I just want to say, slow down. Just slow down. Give yourself a little extra time, because no appointment, no meeting, no errand is worth risking your life or someone else's. And I don't mean to preach. It was just a helpless feeling knowing that there were people that were hurt and in trouble in that serious accident on 220 yesterday and not being able to do anything. So to that point, I want to say thank you to the men and women who do respond, whose job it is to serve our community in that capacity. Our firefighters, our EMS crews, law enforcement officers, dispatchers, tow operators, highway workers all step in and what very often is someone's worst day, and they show professionalism and compassion and courage. And so I just want to thank all those people that that do that work in that line of duty and serve our community in that way, because it's just, wow, I just cannot even imagine that job. So thank you to all of the emergency and rescue workers. And let's just slow down out there, because it's just not worth it when, like I say, when all you can do is sit and stand still traffic and know there's been a very serious accident, and all you can do is just kind of hope and pray for the best outcome. So let's all be safe out there, all right?
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Ella Langley is on Southern Virginia's country station, B99.9. From the PVT studios, my name is Robin James, and you can get a sweet treat and help a good cause. Tomorrow, it's Miracle Treat Day at Dairy Queen, about 40 in Rocky Mount. 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

today on B99.9. Tim McGraw is going to be there, along with Dierks Bentley, Jason Aldean, Riley Green, Bailey Zimmerman, Brad Paisley, and this guy, Lou Combs. There is the National Finals Rodeo taking place at Caesars Palace this December in Vegas.

0: tell a girlfriend.
1: I just don't get it.
0: I don't know why you don't take me downtown anymore. B99.9, it's Robin. Did you see the full moon last night? It looked extra big and extra bright. Your eyes weren't fooling you. I saw that too. But, you know, it isn't actually true. It's something called a moon illusion. The moon isn't actually bigger. It's just our brains playing tricks on us. Imagine that, our brains playing tricks on us. Which, if you've ever walked into a room and forgotten why, you know that our brains have a history of playing tricks on us.
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Carry On, Kenny Chesney on B99.9. It's from his upcoming Silver Sands Marina album. Kenny says of the album, these are songs, they're unlike anything people have heard or haven't heard in a long time. He said, some of the songs go deep, some will make people turn it up, and some will make you laugh. And he said, I just think they'll remind you of how great it is to be alive again, even on days when you need a song like Carry On. We're making the best of what we've got. Kenny Chesney's 21st album of his career. It's available September the 25th.

0: It's drinking Zach John King on B99.9. My name is Robin James. It is time for me to step aside. Gene Allen's coming at you next on B99.9. I hope you have a beautiful rest of the afternoon. And as always, I know you can spend your time in so many ways. Thank you for letting me be a part of it. Thanks for spending some time with me and letting me play your music here on B99.9. It's the best part of my day. I look forward to talking to you. I'll catch up again starting at 10 o'clock tomorrow morning. Till then, take care of you. Bye.
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5: Here's your forecast for Rocky Mount, Martinsville, and Smith Mountain Lake. Tonight, mostly clear with low in the mid-60s. Wind gust around 25 miles per hour. Sunshine on Thursday with a high in the mid-80s. For Thursday night, clear, low in the mid-60s. Looking ahead to Friday, we'll stay in the sunshine with a high in the upper

80s. Friday night, partly cloudy, low in the upper 60s. As we head into the weekend, partly sunny Saturday morning, then becoming mostly cloudy, with highs in the mid-80s. Saturday night, mostly cloudy, chance of showers, with lows in the upper 60s. Then Sunday through Monday night, showers likely with a chance of thunderstorms, highs in the lower 80s, lows in the upper 60s. I'm Johnny Cottle on Southern Virginia's Country Station.

and Morgan. Hey, it is Can't Love You Anymore. Southern Virginia's country station, B99.9. Good afternoon. Gene Allen here picking up where Robin James left off. I'm here all the way up until 7 o'clock tonight. We're going to have fun. That's what we do. Right, welcome now from the PBT studios. This is Fast As You.

And yeah, I find myself in a rock, in a hard place on occasion. It's always why, it's like Waylon Jennings said, it's always good to have a little dynamite around. It works. John Party with Boots Off on B90.

0: And it's Connie McCreary. It's called Damn Straight on Southern Virginia's country station, B99.9. I always did like that song. Good to hear it on the radio yet again. Checking the forecast is on the way. Plus, we've got another 30 minutes of continuous country coming up next.
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9: Here's your forecast for Rocky Mount, Martinsville, and Smith Mountain Lake. Tonight, mostly clear with low in the mid-60s. Wind gusts around 25 miles per hour. Sunshine on Thursday with a high in the mid-80s. For Thursday night, clear, low in the mid-60s. Looking ahead to Friday, we'll stay in the sunshine with a high in the upper 80s. Friday night, partly cloudy, low in the upper 60s. As we head into the weekend, partly sunny Saturday morning, then becoming mostly cloudy with highs in the mid-80s. Saturday night, mostly cloudy, chance of showers, with lows in the upper 60s. Then Sunday through Monday night, showers likely with a chance of thunderstorms, highs in the lower 80s, lows in the upper 60s. I'm Johnny Cottle on Southern Virginia's Country Station.

Southern Virginia's country station, B99.9. Let her lie. I never lie. I'm confusing Zach Top with an actual 90s country artist, which is kind of ironic. David Lee Murphy now, the party crowd. It's on B99.9.

0: 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John Morgan, that is Kid Myself. Checking the forecast coming up. Another 30 minutes of continuous country with Lone Star up next.
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9: Here's your forecast for Rocky Mount, Martinsville, and Smith Mountain Lake. Tonight, mostly clear with low in the mid-60s. Wind gust around 25 miles per hour. Sunshine on Thursday with a high in the mid-80s. Thursday night, clear, low in the mid-60s. Looking ahead to Friday, we'll stay in the sunshine with a high in the upper 80s. Friday night, partly cloudy, low in the upper 60s. As we head into the weekend, partly sunny Saturday morning, then becoming mostly cloudy with highs in the mid-80s. Saturday night, mostly cloudy, chance of showers, with lows in the upper 60s. Then Sunday through Monday night, showers likely with a chance of thunderstorms, highs in the lower 80s, lows in the upper 60s. I'm Johnny Cottle on Southern Virginia.

be by you. Good afternoon. Gene Allen here at the PVT Studios. This cat right here is going to be at Wynn Vineyards August 1st. That's Saturday if you're keeping up with it. Aaron Tippin, it's the closest I get to loving you on B99.

B99.9 Southern Virginia's country station. Brantley Gilbert, you don't know her like I do. Kind of been enjoying the weather today, huh? Clear skies? Yeah, going to be the same tomorrow. High near 86. Friday, sunny. High near 88. I can get into this. Of course, when the weekend gets here, chance of showers moves in both Saturday and Sunday afternoons. Well, we'll keep you posted.

0: Southern Virginia's country station, Tim McGraw. That is my best friend. Stay close. Checking the forecast coming up. Another 30 minutes of continuous country on the way next.
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2: Here's your forecast for Rocky Mount, Martinsville, and Smith Mountain Lake. Tonight, mostly clear with a low in the mid-60s. Wind gust around 25 miles per hour. Sunshine on Thursday with a high in the mid-80s. For Thursday night, clear, low in the mid-60s. Looking ahead to Friday, we'll stay in the sunshine with a high in the upper 80s. Friday night, partly cloudy, low in the upper 60s. As we head into the weekend, partly sunny Saturday morning, then becoming mostly cloudy with highs in the mid-80s. Saturday night, mostly cloudy, chance of showers, with lows in the upper 60s. Then Sunday through Monday night, showers likely with a chance of thunderstorms, highs in the lower 80s, lows in the upper 60s. I'm Johnny Cottle on Southern Virginia.

Dreamer. There's Jelly. It's called Heart of Stone on Southern Virginia's country station, B99.9. Congratulations to David Lotz of Roanoke. You won $199 with the Daniels Auto Glass and Ted Race Pool. No race pool this week. As a matter of fact, the NASCAR boys are on vacation this week. Good for them. Vacations are always fun.

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It's called Woman on Southern Virginia's country station, B99.9. This week, we're giving away Old Fiddler's Convention tickets. Be listed for your opportunity to win when the ticket window opens. Galax Fiddler's Convention in its 90th year. All goes on next week.

He's a ranch hand in a pinch, man. 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
12: Here's your forecast for Rocky Mount, Martinsville, and Smith Mountain Lake. Tonight, mostly clear with low in the mid-60s. Wind gust around 25 miles per hour. Sunshine on Thursday with a high in the mid-80s. Thursday night, clear, low in the mid-60s. Looking ahead to Friday, we'll stay in the sunshine with a high in the upper 80s. Friday night, partly cloudy, low in the upper 60s. As we head into the weekend, partly sunny Saturday morning, then becoming mostly cloudy with highs in the mid-80s. Saturday night, mostly cloudy, chance of showers with lows in the upper 60s. Then Sunday through Monday night, showers likely with a chance of thunderstorms. Highs in the lower 80s, lows in the upper 60s. I'm Johnny Cottle on Southern Virginia's Country Station.

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That's Thomas Rhett and Jordan Davis. It's called Ain't a Bad Life, Southern Virginia's country station. Gene Allen here in the PVT studios, heading home with Angie McGee and the Franklin County home team. 99-minute music marathon has commenced. That's what we do every day, 5 o'clock, 99 minutes. 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
1: 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London, Paris, paradise. 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

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That sunset, cliffs by the sea, and the night rolled in. And you still talk about that moon that I can't recall, but God, I

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Bailey Zimmerman in his Chevy Silverado. Coming up this Saturday morning. We do it every Saturday morning. You may already know about it. I don't know, but I'm going to tell you about it anyway. It's Lon Helton with the Country Countdown USA. 6 a.m. to 9 a.m. You can figure out who has got the number one song in the land. Check it out. 6 to 9. 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

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Blake Shelton. Sure be cool if you did. Gene Allen with you. Heading over there to begin the Franklin County home team. NASCAR's got the weekend off. It's their summer break, so no NASCAR action.

Jason Aldean, Cheese Country, Southern Virginia's country station, B99.9, 99-minute music marathon underway as we head on with Angie McGee and the Franklin County home team with Riley Green now. Like this tune. That's Riley Green. You gotta like it. This is Worst Way on B99.

B99.9, that is Ella Langley. It's called Be Her on Southern Virginia's Country Station. Gene Allen with you, heading home with Angie McGee and the Franklin County home team. The 99 Minute Music Marathon with Cody Johnson.

0: That's Post and Blake. Pour Me a Drink on Southern Virginia's Country Station, B99.9. Coming up, Trey Davidson on your radio after 7 o'clock. Plus, NASCAR Today from the Motor Racing Network. My name is Gene Allen. I'm gone.
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1: Daniel Suarez has witnessed steady progress at Spire Motorsports during his year and a half tenure. From an average NASCAR Cup Series finish of 20.9 last season to an average result of 14.7 plus a victory in the Crown Jewel Coca-Cola 600, it's clear the organization has shown impressive improvement.
10: The whole picture of everything that we have done with this program, I believe that we have turned this program around. Last year, it was

0: struggle for them, and it was a struggle for me. And right now, I feel like we have really made this team a real contender. Do I think that we're going to win the championship today? No, not today. But we're heading in that direction. We're getting better every single month.
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9 and Kenny Chesney carry on. Hey, what's up? It's Trey in the PPT Studios. Wednesday, middle of the week. Wednesday. Another day closer to Friday. Let me run some of these artists by you and see what you think. How about some Wade Hayes, Max McNown, Keith Whitley, Pam Tillis, Michael Ray, Alan Jackson, Hardy, Tim McGraw, some Eddie Raven, some Randy Travis. How's that sound to you? All right, just making sure. Yeah, I know what you're thinking. I've heard it. I've heard Tim McGraw songs. But you just played one a couple hours ago. Yeah, but I didn't play this one. I'm talking about songs from Hardy, Michael Ray, Pam Tillis, stuff that was on your wish list of things to hear. I mean, I dug deep for this. Give me a break. It's not just any Tim McGraw song. I think you're going to like it. Stick around. I'm going to get you to midnight. We've got the best of the legends and the best of today. Let's kick things off with Brooks and Dunn. That ain't no way to go. B99.9.

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Here's Josh Ross, Single Again. I know.

White Hayes. Today she left Tulsa in a Chevy in a hurry. That one there coming to us by request from Caleb Raines in Bassett. He's over there hitting the Smith River with a fishing pole in the water, not catching a thing, but pretending that he is. He said he's made his way back to the pickup truck. He's sitting on the tailgate, just kind of enjoying the afternoon, listening to B99.9 on his Bluetooth speaker. And he said, just hiding from responsibilities for a minute. It's a great afternoon to do that, buddy. Thanks so much for listening to B99.9. Since you are sitting on that truck, man, here's your song from Hardy. It's on B99.

Gabby Barrett, Glory Days on B99.9. Gabby Barrett's got a new single already out. It's called In On It, and it's all about trusting God's plan when life doesn't make sense. She said it reflects the uncertainty that she felt earlier on in her career. She's already been performing it live, and fans are responding to the honesty and the emotion in the song. Gabby Barrett says it sets the tone for the next chapter of her music, which she describes as real and thoughtful, the type of music that's meant to stay with people. She's already on the road with Parker McCollum, her husband Cade, and their kids traveling along. Truly the take your kids to work moment. Gabby Barrett, busy on the road this year. Here's Eli Langley and Morgan Wallen. I can't.

0: just a little too late for Jordan Davis on B99.9. Faith Hill, take a rest. She is before that. I've got some good stuff coming up for you next. Daniel's Auto Glass, the 10 race pull winner. We want to congratulate David Lotz of Roanoke. David, buddy, walked away with $199. Daniel's Auto Glass and Tent Race Pool on B99.9 is going to return back on August the 10th for the Cup Series as it heads to Richmond International Speedway. And that's when the Daniel's Auto Glass and Tent Race Pool jackpot is going to reset to $199. In the meantime, buddy, David Lotz of Roanoke, you enjoy that money.
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